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2: 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Ahora iniciamos.
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0: these your guitars?
1: I'm sorry, sir. But did you mean
0: this place is bigger than our apartment.

0: watch.
1: If you'll just let me know as soon as you can, I'll let you know this is Bancroft. This is Bancroft.
0: Hello?
1: Are
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2: 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Love turns gray, like the skin of a dying man. And night after night, we pretend it's all right.